Meanwhile, back in the year one, when you belonged to no one, you didn't stand a chance, son.

and let me get into some fly gangster shit. Yeah, I lay back, stay back in the cut. Niggas try to play the D.O.G. like a mutt. I got a little mess, this don't bother sleep. My fan up on the bitch, what's her name? What's her name? You got to see me on the TV. D's a VG, D.O. double G, yes, I'm a OG. You can't see my homie Dr. Dre. So what the

FM stations, 21 online stations in Spain and Latin America, with more than 200,000 weekly listeners and more than 20,000 online podcast downloads. This is Smooth Jazz Club, the reference for smooth jazz in Spanish for Spain and Latin America.